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1: Hi, it's Dawn calling.
2: Dawn who?
1: Dawn Wiseman.
2: Dawn, what's the name of your group chat?
1: It's called Dream Team.
2: Dream Team!
3: What?
2: Dawn from Dream Team called in just in time.
3: Oh, that was a little too close for comfort, Ms. Dream Team.
1: Oh my gosh, I had the wrong number put in my phone and I was texting it and then, yeah, I panicked.
3: What is the story, Dawn, behind your group chat name?
1: Yes, we all work together, and sometimes you have staff who just make life a lot easier at work, and things are really great, so we call them the Dream Team.
3: Oh, look at that. Can you say where you work?
1: I can't, because then I exclude the other members, and then it's going to look really bad.
3: Yeah. Yeah, but if you win and four of you are gone, it's going to be kind of obvious.
1: Yeah, it is.
2: Are you allowed to all take time off together?
1: Well, we'll make it happen.
2: Yeah, you seriously had, like, 45 seconds to spare.
3: Oh my gosh.
1: Oh my goodness.
3: Dawn,
1: that was lucky.
3: My heart is pounding for you.
1: I'm so excited.
2: Well, you work together. You may be traveling together to Florence, Italy. Good luck with the group chat getaway.
1: Awesome. That's amazing. Thanks so much.
0: The
1: guys.
0: Trip you've been talking about taking with your best friends? Actually, take it this year.
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1: I'm all right. How are you both doing, Jay and Aaron?
2: We're great. How are things at Willow Park?
1: Things are moving along. I'm not the whiskey manager anymore. I'm now the store manager.
3: Oh, my gosh.
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1: Sure.
3: Can we get the friends and family discount?
1: 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Come see
3: 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How many times does Kyle get asked that question?
2: 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We're just, Kyle, we would never do that to you. We're just bugging you. We love our friends at Willow Park.
3: We will gladly pay full sale price.
2: Aaron will gladly pay full sale price for Jay's gift.
3: All right,
1: we do have a Thanksgiving ad coming up, I think. I'm not sure what's in it.
2: Nudge, nudge, wink, wink.
3: Giving thanks.
2: Duly noted.
3: A lot of thanks to give there at Willow Park.
1: Thanks a lot, you guys.
2: Bye.
3: Congrats on the move up.
1: Oh, thanks, too. Thanks a lot. I appreciate that.

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1: Jay, when he was five, stole candy from the store, and then he went home, and Lainey, his mom, said, what are you doing? 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
2: 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By myself. Because we were five, and back then, that's what you did.
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1: Good. How are you?
2: How do you feel? We're into fall now. Autumn is here.
1: I don't like it.
2: Me neither.
3: Okay.
1: I'm a summer.
2: Yeah.
3: Do you say fall or autumn?
1: I say fall.
3: Yeah.
2: I think I say autumn just to annoy Aaron because it seems to really bother her.
3: But Crystal, I'm with you. I'm a summer girl.
1: Yeah. Summer's the best.
2: And spring. I like spring because everything starts to come to life.
3: There's hope.
2: As opposed to, you know, death.
3: Okay, that's all right.
2: Right?
3: You're taking a little too much.

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0: The best of Jay and Aaron.
1: I'm good. How are you?
2: Good. We're good.
3: Scale of 1 to 10, how do we feel that this is the first day of autumn?
1: Oh, I'm not a huge fan of fall. I like the summertime.
2: Yeah, me too.
3: I know.
1: It's pretty out, though. Like, the trees are gorgeous.
2: They are. And fall is better than winter, in my humble opinion.
1: For sure.
3: Since when is Aaron ever humble?

0: another best of Jay and Aaron.
1: But one that gives me like the is people being called baby as a pet name. And I know that's really common, but for me, it's like, it's just a weird thing. I'm like, okay, I'm not a child. Like, you know, pick a pet name that doesn't infantilize me.
2: My oldest daughter and I just finished watching Amazing Race Canada, and there's a couple, they call each other baby, and every time they did, Haley, my daughter and I would look at each other and go, like, just like ick. I know.
1: It is so common, and I hear people do it, and I'm like,
2: Well, I guess it's kind of like a form of PDA, but in a, like, verbally, right? Take it somewhere else.
1: all other pet names, I'm totally fine with, like a honey, sweetie, love, like I'm. But baby is like, I can't do it.
3: What about Snookums?
1: You know, even that, I'm kind of like, all right, it's weird, but it doesn't give me the ick.
3: Hot Tart.
1: I mean, that's weird.
2: No, like, that's Jade, no.
3: What's wrong with Hot Tart?
2: How about Hot Pants? That would be better.
3: Hot Pants.
1: I would giggle at that more.
2: Yeah,
1: than
2: exactly, right?
1: I want to know the story behind the Hot Pants nickname. Mm-hmm.
3: What about Tight Pants?
4: Everybody's looking at my tight pants. I got my tight pants. I got my tight pants on.
1: Also, I'd want to know the story.
2: Yeah.
3: Thanks, Mandy.
1: No worries. You guys have a good one.
2: You betcha.
1: Okay, bye.

0: Another best of Jay and Aaron.
1: Okay, so the worst ick ever is when you got someone who horks or spits before going in or coming out of the store, you know, like the farmer's snot. That's the nastiest ick business.
2: Yeah, I just don't get it.
1: It's so gross. Like, they just, like, hammer the thumb onto the nose and just, like, ugh. Like, why?
3: Well, you don't have a Kleenex or a kerchief.
2: Okay, but you don't need to do it, like, right where people are walking.
4: No, you're right.
2: How about go over away from people and do that in a little bush?
1: Yeah, like this one time I'm walking to Walmart. The guy does it. He almost gets my shoe.
2: Oh!
1: And I looked over and I was like, excuse me, sir. And I even said, sir. I don't know why I didn't deserve it. But I said, excuse me, sir. You just about got my foot there. And he goes, walk somewhere else.
3: Oh, how about you take your snot somewhere else?
2: Oh, that's
3: not very nice.
1: I wanted to hork one up myself and give it to him, but apparently that is actually a bylaw and illegal. You can be charged with assault for that.
4: Really?
2: Oh, yeah. Okay. Well, your foot almost got assaulted. Yeah. So. Mm.
1: Right. So where's the irony there?
2: Oh, boy.
1: It's so bad. It's just so gross. You're walking, now you're gagging, your eyes are watering.
2: Yeah.
4: Right. Well, that's gross.
2: Yeah, that's a definite ick.
1: Awful.

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1: Ick. I have a coworker who sits at his desk, cuts his toenails, goes and gets his lunch, and eats it without washing his hands.
2: Okay. Can we just start with the cutting of toenails in a public spot? Do you ever just look at him and say, can you not?
1: Absolutely. He's actually been written up for it.
3: What?
2: What does he say?
1: Nothing. He just continues.
2: Can we ask where you work or maybe not?
3: What's his name?
1: I wouldn't. I actually left the office.
3: We'll call him Gary.
1: He's sitting there right now.
3: Call him Gary.
2: Don't you blame this on anyone named Gary, but it would be funny if that was his.
3: Let me ask you though, Kim. Let me ask you. What would be worse? The fact that he uses like a toenail clipper?
2: He
3: just used his fingernails on his toenails?
2: Or his mouth on his toenails.
3: Maybe he's bendy.
1: Well, it's just looking at his dirty gross feet, really.
2: Well, and then he grabs a sandwich and just wow. Yeah.
3: You know what kind of sandwich it is? It's a toenail sandwich.
2: No, I don't even want to think about this because I'm going to get sick now.
3: It's a peanut butter and toe jam sandwich.
2: Stop it. Kim, I'm so sorry that you have to put up with that. That's not right. And the fact that, is it like three strikes you're out at your job?
1: I hope so.
3: I hope not because I'd be gone already, not for just the toenail stuff.
2: Boy. Oh, Kim.

0: The best of Jay and Aaron.
1: Did you sign up for the group chat getaway to Italy?
2: Well, that's what I was calling about, because the last one just asked if it could be family members. So yeah. Now I'm definitely going to, because my 18 and 20-year-old and I have 20-year-old and I have a group chat, nice. And it's called We Humor Mom.
1: Get yourself registered.
3: Oh, that's funny.
2: Yeah, definitely. Yeah, they also have an Instagram one. Mom's so-called funny reels.
1: Oh my gosh. Okay,
2: thank you. Thank you, kids.
3: They are trolling mom, aren't they?
1: You guys sound fun.
2: So much. So much.
3: That's awesome.
2: He beat me at Mario Party last night. Just kicked my butt.
3: Oh, that's awesome. C977.ca. 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
2: Absolutely. This would be the best because I didn't get to go to Italy for my birthday last year. So
3: it would be a dream
2: come true.
1: Maybe this year.
2: I love it. Thank you, guys. You're the best in the morning. I love it.

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1: So, when people lick their fingers and touch the debit machine when you give them a payment.
2: Oh. Why are they licking their fingers? You must work in a restaurant.
1: I'm a bartender, yeah.
3: Are they licking their fingers because they just had wings or ribs?
1: Just in general, it's just gross. Like, you go up to them and like, oh, can I have the bill? So you give them the bill and then the debit machine. They lick their fingers and then they touch the debit machine.
2: Why?
1: Ick. And very ick.
2: And that's, oh, I can't. There are so many things wrong with that.
1: Yeah.
2: Okay, so anything else that's gross with your job as a bartender that gives you the ick?
1: Oh, when people are drunk and they breathe all over you, they have to get right up in your face.
4: Hey, Sharon, how you doing? You pour a mean drink.
2: You know what? I feel like Jay was one of those guys back in the day. Oh, Shannon.
1: You're grossing me out just talking about
4: it. Hey, Shannon.
2: Okay.
4: How long you worked here for?
2: Okay, no, you're being creepy now.
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Bonnie. I read about your Uncle Ronnie too, I'm sorry. 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This is

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25: All right, happy Friday. Is this the longest week ever?
26: It was a week.
27: I said to Jay off the air, I am so glad it's Friday.
25: Yeah. You also said, I don't know what's wrong with me. Like, I am really tired. Like I'm always tired, but I'm really tired.
27: I know. Anyway, it's all good. At least I'm, on the right side of the daisies? Is that the saying?
25: Is that the saying?
27: Okay, so weather looks decent for this weekend. Sunny, 11 tomorrow, 14 on Sunday. Now, 20 is our high today, and it's going to be a little breezy. I'm thinking about our friends at the High River Hot Air Balloon Festival.
25: I know, right? The big blow-up goes tonight.
27: Yes, and so I'm... And they can't have wind. And
25: no.
27: So,
25: well, they need wind, just not too much of it.
27: I know. Yes. Sorry.
25: All of a sudden, those hot air balloons, we never saw them again.
27: So I've gone to the Okotoks forecast.
25: Yeah.
27: And it does say windy, 40 to 60 clicks an hour. That's gusts. But it's becoming light this evening.
25: Well, here's hoping, because that glow up goes around 7.
27: Okay.
25: Right?
27: Yeah. That's awesome.
25: Hey? I know. It's amazing.
27: So all the pictures you see online from the last how many years they've been doing this since the 80s,
25: yeah.
27: The pictures you see are the glow-up pictures.
25: Oh,
27: that's
25: yeah.
27: where they get all the balloons.
25: They all take off, and they're
27: on
25: all
27: that field.
25: Sorts of colors, and it's amazing.
27: Man.
25: So here's hoping the weather, or the wind at least dies down, weather holds up.
27: We're actually going to try to get some more information on that, because
25: Absolutely.
27: We did chat with, I guess the gentleman who started it in the 80s, his daughter is now a huge part of it. And we chatted with her a couple days ago, so maybe we can get her on the phone again
25: Let's
27: this morning.
25: Do you want to call first to see if she's up?
27: Well, it's 6:02.
25: That way she's not mad at me.
27: Okay, sure. you know what today is?
25: Dolly Parton Day.
27: Yes! What
25: a way to make a living. Yeah, I like this idea.
27: Okay, so if you're like, well, why today? September 25th, 9 to 5.
25: Yeah, you see a lot of people wearing pink shirts, maybe Dolly Parton shirts today, just to kind of get into the groove of things.
27: Very cool.
25: As we remember the icon.
27: It's Friday today, and that means we shine the spotlight on, we talk a lot about ARCs, they're our friends, but sometimes we shine the spotlight on other rescue organizations.
25: Yeah, there's a lot of cats out there that aren't suited for indoor life, and that's where Rescue Friends Animal Foundation comes in. They've got a really, really cool Barn Buddy program, which helps find permanent homes on farms and acreages and barns for kitty cats.
27: Yeah, so that they can live life on their own terms while still getting the care that they deserve. This is brilliant.
25: Still get fed well and taken care of and vet checks, but they just don't like people for the most part. They want to be outside.
27: Well done. This is Rescue Friends Animal Foundation.
25: Yeah.
27: So if you want more details, we've put it up on our socials, but it's rescuefriends.ca, and they're Alberta. They're Calgary.
25: Yeah, they're
27: actually
25: awesome.
27: And they do great work, so support them if you can.
25: Yeah, just like every, you know, rescue organization, they always need help.
27: Mm-hmm.
25: Like always, mm-hmm. always. Heart of the Beast is the movie that opens this weekend. It's with the doggo and Brad Pitt.
0: This is Odin. He is a highly trained combat canine. He has seen war and ferocious hardships. It's time for him to know peace.
25: This is kind of like the Naked and Afraid with dogs, right?
27: I'm going to try to see it this weekend. I'm already seeing the Hocus Pocus thing movie with Nicole Kidman. First of all, popcorn meter for Heart of the Beast, 96%.
25: Oh, yeah?
27: People are loving it. I just want to tell you, so the dog in it, his real name, like in real life, is Uber. He is a New Zealand working line German Shepherd and former mountain search and rescue dog.
25: Yeah, that's pretty
27: cool. So he's kind of playing what he's already done in the past. And I want to mention he has three sons, Sika, Riker, and Hondo, who acted as doubles for different stunts in the movie.
25: Well, I mean, sometimes dad's a little stiff, right? Takes us a little longer to get up.
27: He's a little older. Anyway, Heart of the Beast, I think it's going to do very well at the box office. On the small screen for you fellow fans of true crime, we've got the season premiere of Dateline tonight and the season premiere of 2020.
25: So if you don't know, Aaron apparently loves to just kind of like lay in bed, eat corn nuts, drink wine, and watch Dateline on Fridays.
27: Well, with Keith Morrison.
25: Sure.
27: That sounds kind of creepy.
25: Matthew Perry's stepfather.
27: I know, mm-hmm. right?
25: Fun fact Friday. MTV Video Music Awards coming up on Sunday. Taylor Swift is going to debut that new video.
27: Mm-hmm.
25: For the song Patient Zero. What do you think of that new song? Just kind of
27: it might grow on me.
25: Yeah, me too.
27: It doesn't. Usually, like with me, if a song gets me right away, like I love it. I don't mean to digress, but Nickelback dropped a new song a couple days ago.
25: I wonder if I can play part of that.
27: And I just want to say,
25: here.
27: I because Jay told me about it. I'm like, whatever. And then I went and listened to it. I go, whoa.
25: Yeah.
27: That's going to be a hit.
25: This is the new one. It's called Make Me Love You. Let me see if I can get that.

0: Okay.
1: Oh, God. Right. Now, that jumps out at me, even though it's like a ballad, but they're Nickelback's good at ballads.
0: I need them to come back on tour. Come on, Nickelback.
1: Oh, I would love
2: Nickelback,
1: that.
2: Nickelback, are you listening?
1: I'm still regret. It's the one regret I have in life.
0: A regret?
1: That I didn't interview him when I had the chance.
0: A regret?
1: I'm like, I'm too busy. Like, who says
2: what?
1: Who says that to Chad Kroeger?
0: I've got Dateline to watch, okay?
1: No, it's
0: I've got
1: not.
0: A bottle of wine and my corn
1: no,
0: nuts.
1: No, I had just had Morgan. It was my third baby, and I was an overwhelmed mom. But damn, I regret that.
0: Kim listens to the show. Kim's the first girl I kissed.
1: Really?
0: I don't know if she listens this early, but yeah, we've had her on the show before.
1: Oh, that's cool.
0: Okay, so by the way, with the... The Video Music Awards, Dolly Parton tribute by Kacey Musgraves.
1: Oh,
0: that's going to be a must-see.
1: That's going to be good. Oh, and Madonna will open the show.
0: Oh, is she? Is she going to be late? Because she's usually late.
1: Well, she better not be.
0: She's going to shame someone in a wheelchair, ask them why they're not standing again.
1: Oh,
0: remember
1: no.
0: that?
1: Yeah. She's going to open the show. It's her first VMA performance, they say, in 23 years. So, yeah, that's cool. What else? You want to talk hockey?
0: Let's talk hockey. I went to a fight and a hockey game broke out. Did you see any of the clips from Seattle last night with the Flames?
1: No. No.
0: Everybody was fighting. Everybody was kung fu fighting.
3: Who pummels away and Pahal moves in. And it all breaks out.
0: And it all breaks out. Everybody was fighting. And it's preseason.
1: I know. And the Flames lost? Yeah.
0: Yeah, Flames lost 4-3. Yeah.
1: Okay. Oh, and then Battle of Alberta tomorrow night. They head to Edmonton.
0: World Juniors in Alberta this winter. Individual tickets go on sale today, 10 a.m. That's Edmonton and Red Deer.
1: And the tickets start at $40.
0: Yeah.
1: Compared to what you'd pay to see an NHL game, very, very, very reasonable.
0: Yeah, of course, that's a Boxing Day tradition.
1: Yeah.
0: And the Stamps in action tomorrow in Ottawa. They don't have a home game until my birthday.
1: Oh, that is your birthday.
0: It's my birthday month.
1: October 17th. Your birthday's on a Saturday.
0: Yeah, go Stamps.
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1: Okay, so far so good. It's your typical Friday where things are very light on the roads. Also, CBE kids are out today, so it will be late. Of course, because I've said that, something's going to happen.
0: Jinx!
1: 403-692-0977 if you spot any troubles in traffic.

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0: Jay and Aaron, Calgary's morning show.
1: Lori.
2: Good morning, lovely Lori. Are you off today? CBE kids are out.
3: Oh, God, no. I'm working like a dog.
4: Yeah, we're Catholic, so.
2: Are you?
4: Yep.
2: Oh, you're Catholic.
1: Oh,
2: okay.
1: You're Catholic.
2: So
1: okay.
2: To answer today's question, I work for the non-sinners. Hey, I can say that because my kids are in the CBE system.
1: Well, they obviously haven't vetted Lori very well, have they?
2: Oh, boy. Holy smokes.
1: Lori, I know. Dolly Parton Day, 925 Day. What did you text us?
3: Oh, yeah. Well, you guys said some people are wearing Dolly Parton colors today. And I says, well, I've definitely got the menopausal Dolly Parton boobs.
2: What? I'm not even going to ask. No.
1: Are you going to ask what are menopausal
2: yes,
1: boobs?
2: Yes, thank you. Do you mean like
3: it's
2: they're
3: a bad topic?
2: Okay, forget it. This will be more for a Jay and Aaron podcast with Lori as our guest.
1: Exactly.
2: Oh, boy.
3: I know. I keep you guys on your toes,
2: you do.
3: It's my job.
1: Well, there you go. Happy Non-Sinner Day. I mean, Dolly Parton Day.
2: Love you, Lori.
3: Have a good one, guys. Love you, too. Bye-bye.
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1: That way to the golf course for the final time for you last night.
2: Yeah, final ladies' night. Douglasdale, great course, great people. We had so much fun. It was a gorgeous night.
1: Yeah, it was. It was really nice.
2: It was beautiful.
1: So, backstory, Erin posted some pictures with her girlfriends at the golf course.
2: Yeah.
1: You know, last course, da-da-da-da-da-da.
2: Yeah, I wrote, that's a wrap on the 2026 golf season. Beauty night tonight. Thanks, ladies, for a great season, and Jill, too, for being an awesome sub.
1: And then you got some great comments and some likes and some loves.
2: Yeah.
1: And then Steve comes along.
2: Yeah. Steve, who is from BC.
1: Yeah.
2: And he wrote, time to replace the golf shoes with snow boots, eh? Golf is a 12-month sport here in BC. Just saying.
1: Just saying.
2: First of all, the just saying part just gets me.
1: Well, what about the happy face emoji followed by the dude with the sunglasses emoji? You got the happy face emoji and the Corey Hart emoji after Steve. can I read it how I first saw it? Like when I saw this post.
2: Yeah.
1: And in my mind.
2: Yeah.
1: Steve's being a bit of a smartass.
2: Absolutely.
1: And he's like, time to replace the golf shoes with snow boots, eh? Golf is a 20-month sport here in BC. Just saying. Just saying. Yeah. Happy face emoji.
2: Kind of sounds like the Steve I know.
1: Sunglasses
2: actually.
1: Emoji.
2: Mic drop.
1: So we're trying to come up with a good comeback to Steve, and we need your help, family members. We need a good, like, a quip, a comeback.
2: So what was yours? Because I said to you, I wanted to reply to the comment he wrote on my page.
1: Yeah, more backstory is I gave her a comeback, and then she's like, no, you're usually good at this.
2: Okay, so again, time to replace the golf shoes with snow boots, eh? Golf is a 12-month sport here in BC.
1: Just saying.
2: I don't know why I got my back up. And listen.
1: You know what? I'm with you on this. My back's up, too.
2: And I'm from BC.
1: Yeah, you leave my friend Erin alone.
2: That's
1: I'll come after you.
2: So I need some comebacks.
1: My comeback was, I've never had to golf and hold an umbrella at the same time, because he's in BC and it rains there all the time.
2: I know, to which I said I actually have here. So that's why I thought, no, I can't do that one. So what do we have this morning?
1: We got tickets and treats for two to Landmark Cinemas. We still have Journey tickets.
2: We do?
1: For tomorrow night at the Dome.
2: So we've got Journey tickets. Yep. We've got Landmark movie passes and treats. I need a comeback, please.
1: Comeback or a quip or a good burn, 403-692-0977.

0: Everybody!
1: Woo!
0: Bryan Adams. Now, Erin wrapped up her girls' golf night last night.
2: I did. It was so fun at Douglas Day. It was a gorgeous night.
0: Did you get rained out a lot this summer? Or was it pretty good?
2: It was, you know what? It was pretty good. I think we got rained out twice, but we kept golfing. We didn't care.
0: Okay.
2: Like, as my grandmother used to say, you're not made of sugar.
0: So you got a Facebook friend who kind of thought he'd be a little bit of a, you know, smartass.
2: Yeah.
0: When you posted some pictures.
2: Yeah.
0: And he's like, time to replace the golf shoes with snow boots, eh? Golf is a 12-month sport here in BC, just saying.
2: Like,
0: we're like, we need a comeback to this guy.
2: I know. I just couldn't think of anything.
0: Come on, man. How many times has he been rained out this summer? Which is why I asked, how many times have you been rained out this summer?
2: Yeah.
0: Let's go to the phones.
3: Good morning, Jay and Erin.
2: Good morning, Barb.
0: Did you have a good comeback for Erin?
3: Well, I would just respond back to Steve saying, well, I'm surprised you can golf 12 months out of the year considering BC means bring cash.
0: Oh, hey-o.
2: That's
0: like a good
2: that.
0: One.
2: Yeah,
0: that's a pretty good one.
2: That is a good one, Barb. Thank you for that.
0: Hey, you want to be in the name for Tickets and Treats for Two to Landmark or Journey? Your pick.
3: Oh, Journey, please.
0: Journey.
2: Any way you want it.
3: My Beyonce and I are both fans of Journey.
0: Awesome. Okay.
2: There you go.
0: Good luck. Thanks for the quip. Have a great weekend.
3: You're welcome.
2: Bye, Barb.
3: Bye-bye.

0: Jay and Aaron, Calgary's morning show.
1: My hair hurts. Sorry.
2: Hello.
3: Hi, Karina. Hey,
1: Karina.
3: Jay and Aaron, how are you?
2: Hey, Jay and Aaron, how are you?
3: Awesome.
1: Good. What are you up to this morning?
3: So Aaron's hair hurts, apparently.
2: Well, I heard that.
1: It's just, I think my, you know, do you have long hair?
2: You know, shoulder length, but I feel you.
1: Yeah, when you have it up in a ponytail for a while, it just hurts.
3: So wouldn't it technically be your scalp that hurts? Because the hair doesn't actually have any feelings?
1: Yeah. Yeah, you're right, Jay, you're right. I wrapped up golf last night and did a little post, pictures of me and the girls for ladies' night. And I said what a great season it was. And I have a smart alecky friend.
3: Steve says, time to replace the golf shoes with snow boots, eh? Golf is a 12-month sport here in BC, just saying. What did you say to that?
2: Oh, gosh. Steve, I tell you, at least the rats are not eating your golf balls out of the puddle. And you're not being taxed up the yin-yang for each game you play. Like, come on.
3: Yeah. First of all, there are no rats in Alberta.
1: Yeah, yeah. And they
2: exactly.
1: And they pay higher taxes in BC than we do. So there.
2: They yeah. sure do.
3: Take
2: so
3: that
2: there.
3: HST.
2: Take your rats and go.
1: Yeah, just saying.
2: Someone that I know who actually saw a rat run through the puddle on the golf course.
3: In BC. Of course.
2: In BC. Yeah. Yeah, there you go.
3: Yeah, BC's funny. Full of rats.
2: Okay, guys.
1: Thanks, Karina.
0: Jay and Aaron, Calgary's morning show.

0: 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Every single time. It's
1: sing,
0: so good.
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0: Okay, so if you haven't heard, it's the group chat getaway. Here's how it works. It's a trip for four up for grabs to Italy with excursions and...
1: like everything.
0: Cooking demos and food and wine and all the fun.
1: Everything. 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
0: We're and we'll just looking for your group chat.
1: Well, and also the story behind the name. 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
0: Yeah, and yesterday, you know, you get 10 minutes to get back to us if you hear the group chat name. And family member Natalie from Team Rocket made it by the skin of her teeth.
3: Gosh, I actually can't believe that.
0: Wow, you like you made it. Like we're talking 10 seconds left in the 10-minute window.
1: Yeah.
3: I was sitting in class and literally got a text like, I just heard your group chat on the radio. I was like, what? Ran out of my classroom.
0: Natalie and Team Rocket, congratulations. You're in to win. Good luck.
1: And thank you for saving Team Rocket's bacon.
0: Yeah, you did.
3: Thank you guys for calling us.
0: And we get it. I mean, people are busy. Some are in class. Some are at work. You got a Zoom meeting. You can't skip. That's why everybody needs to be listening for that group chat.
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0: Show. Why are they always old people names
1: I
0: with you?
1: I
0: it was Gertrude last week.
1: I know. I don't know. What's a new person name? Morgan.
0: There you go.
1: That's the name of my youngest daughter. Yeah. We had a Morgan, actually, did we not?
0: Gary can't listen. He got pulled over for speeding again. But you get the gist.
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1: Road work on 32nd Ave between Barlow Trail and 36th Street in the Northeast has a right and left lane closures daily from 9 a.m. to 3 p.m. A speed reduction too of 50 kilometers an hour in that work wrapping up the end of October. If you spot any troubles in traffic, 403-692-0977.
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0: From A Night at the Roxbury, what is Love? 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
3: It's Dolly Day.
0: Happy Dolly Parton Day.
3: Unofficially?
0: Yeah, I think we're going to start making it official.
3: Well, though. And I think a lot of cities, especially in the States, and even a few states in the States, are celebrating the occasion of Dolly Parton Day.
0: Since it's September 25th, we call it 925 Day. And Lori, you said what earlier?
4: Oh, yeah. Well, you guys said some people are wearing Dolly Parton colors today. And I says, well, I've definitely got the menopausal Dolly Parton boobs.
3: What? Okay. What? I didn't. What are? Oh, I'm not even going to ask. No.
0: Are you going to ask what are menopausal boobs?
3: Yes. Thank you.
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10: Well, happy Dolly Parton Day. Indeed, it's September 25th, 9 to 5.
11: I love this.
10: Yeah, me too.
11: I hope they make it officially official.
10: I love official things that are official.
11: I officially do too.
10: Because unofficially, oh my God. I'm not a fan of things that are official.
11: I know.
10: Unless
11: I know.
10: They're official, official.
11: Okay, can we talk about dogs? This is my favorite part of Friday.
10: Furry Friday?
11: Yeah.
10: Rescue Friends Animal Foundation.
11: Okay.
10: They've got a really cool program. I mean, you can they foster and they adopt, and they have some amazing animals up for adoption looking for homes. But they also have this cat barn program, which mm-hmm. is really cool.
11: It's called Barn Buddy Program, and it helps kitty cats find safe, permanent homes on things like farms and acreages and barns and warehouses. Just something suitable for them where they can live on their own terms, but they still get the care that they deserve.
10: It's funny you say on their own terms, because anyone who has a cat knows that a cat is always on their own terms.
11: I was going to say, but isn't that most cats? But there's cats. My dad had a tire store and a big warehouse filled with tires, and they had a cat that lived and just did not want to be. They feed the cat. They yeah. go in on weekends. Yeah. That cat was very well taken care of.
10: Yeah, we had barn cats growing up.
11: Of course he
10: did. You know,
11: did.
10: Being on the farm.
11: Yeah.
10: And they got vet checks and they were spayed and neutered. And some of them were cuddly, some weren't. But they took care of each other and we took care of them. It just so happened to be not in the house.
11: Right. So I just think this is great work they do. Rescue Friends Animal Foundation, rescuefriends.ca is their website. So check them out. And support them if you can. I think it's a great barn buddy program.
10: So a little breezy this morning. They're trying to figure out if they can lift off this morning for the High River Hot Air Balloon Festival. Hopefully the wind will die down because it's supposed to be pretty breezy throughout the day into the evening.
11: Well, tonight is the Balloon Glow, which is their signature event.
10: Yeah.
11: So around 7 o'clock tonight, pilots will inflate the balloon part of the balloon. It's called the envelope. Mm-hmm. And then between 7:30 and 8:30, they fire up their burners and then they light up the night sky. It's just like looking at giant light bulbs. And when you Google High River Hot Air Balloon Festival and you see the pictures, those are the pictures that you see is of the glow, the balloon glow.
10: Absolutely. It's a huge event. It's so colorful. It's amazing. We just need that wind to die down a little bit.
11: I know.
10: Yeah. So fingers crossed there. Got a movie called Heart of the Beast opening this weekend.
12: This is Odin. He is a highly trained combat canine. He has seen war and ferocious hardships. It's time for him to know peace.
10: This looks really good.
11: Brad Pitt is the former Special Forces soldier.
10: He's the dude.
11: He's trapped in the unforgiving Alaskan wilderness with his combat dog, Odin. Odin's real name is Uber, and he actually was a mountain search and rescue dog.
10: He's a good boy.
11: He is and he's very handsome. I'm talking about the dog.
10: Mm-hmm.
11: Popcorn meter 96%, so it is getting great reviews. I mean, if you're a dog person, you're going to see that movie.
10: And it's not supposed to be a secret. The director wants people to know that the dog does not die. The dog is fine.
11: Okay.
10: Because people will purposely not go to this movie if they think the dog's going to get, like, dead.
11: Here's the irony. For people and animals, it's like, sometimes we care more about animals than people, right?
10: So I'm one of those people, by the way. Like if I got word that the dog dies in the movie, I would not go to see this movie.
11: Okay.
10: But the director himself wants people to know, listen, it's fine. The dog's fine.
11: Okay.
10: The dog is fine.
11: So Odin is fine.
10: Odin's fine.
11: A.K.A.
10: Uber.
11: Uber.
10: Uber is fine.
11: Anyway, I'm going to try to check it out this weekend.
10: Dateline is back tonight.
11: Oh, for you fellow fans of true crime. Keith Morrison and Dateline. Season 35 premiere tonight. And then also 2020 is the season 48 premiere. I didn't know 2020 had been around longer than
10: this
11: Dateline.
10: This is 2020.
11: I love
10: Remember
11: Keith.
10: Remember Baba Wawa?
11: Yes.
10: 2020.
11: Of course. Sorry, I thought you were doing an impression of Keith Morrison.
10: No.
11: Not Barbara Walters.
10: I guess I got to work on it.
11: Yeah, you do too.
10: MTV Video Music Awards coming up on Sunday. Snoop Dogg is the host. Is Madonna kicking off the show?
11: Yep. She's opening the show. First VMA performance in 23 years.
10: 23 years.
11: It's been 23 years.
10: We're going to see that new video from Taylor Swift, too. That's a brand new song video coming up on the VMAs. Also a Dolly Parton tribute and a George Michael tribute.
11: And Nirvana getting honored with the Michael Jackson Video Vanguard Award.
10: Nice.
11: So there's going to be a lot of good action on the VMAs Sunday night. There was a lot of action in last night's preseason Flames game against Seattle.
10: Went to a fight and a hockey game broke out.
13: Who pummels away and Bahal moves in and it all breaks out.
10: Like it's a preseason game and it was a line brawl. Like everybody was fighting. I think even the refs got into it. Like it was
11: really?
10: Yeah.
11: Oh boy.
10: Ridiculous. So what else we got? It's the Battle of Alberta coming up tomorrow, heading to Edmonton for the Flames.
11: Go Flames, go!
10: Yeah. World Juniors in Alberta this winter. It's a Boxing Day tradition. Games in Edmonton and Red Deer.
11: And it looks like individual tickets going on sale this morning at 10. Very reasonably priced. Tickets starting at $40.
10: Yeah.
11: That's cheaper than going to a NHL game, I'll tell you
10: that. Even a preseason fight. Stamps in action tomorrow in Ottawa. They don't have a home game until Saturday, October 17th. It's my birthday!
11: There we go. Yeah.
10: It's my birthday month!
11: Are we going to hear about this for the entire month of October?
10: No, I just...
11: I know.
10: I don't see things come up very often that say Saturday, October 17th. So,
11: and your birthday's on a Saturday. How awesome is that?
10: What did you say to me? Because your birthday is this year on a
11: it's like Tuesday. On a Tuesday,
10: and you're like, I haven't had a birthday on a weekend in like 10 years. And I'm like, no, the math doesn't add up.
11: Doesn't math?
10: Doesn't math?
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11: Thank you, Tyler, for giving us an update and letting us know about this accident. Deerfoot Trail, southbound, approaching McKnight Boulevard Northeast. It is blocking the center lanes. And if you spot any other trouble in traffic, stalls, accidents, construction slowdowns, 403-692-0977.

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0: Avril Lavigne and that whammy bar. 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
1: A whatty bar?
0: Whammy bar. 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
2: Jay and Aaron, Calgary's morning show.
0: Okay, so it is breezy here this morning. Mm-hmm. Jen is on the line with the Hot Air Balloon Festival in High River. Mm-hmm. Are we a go? Do we know?
3: Just found out that we are not doing flights this morning. It's too windy.
0: Too windy
1: yeah, this morning.
0: We
1: now,
0: were wondering.
1: We did check the Okotoks forecast, and it says the winds could die down by tonight.
3: Well, we hope. Like, start doing your no wind dance, all right?
1: The no wind dance, because the big balloon glow, which is your signature event, is supposed to kick off around 7 tonight.
3: I believe so. Like, we don't have to be, like, we have, crew has to be. Caitlin, sorry, I have my 8-year-old in the car. Say hi, Kate.
1: Hi.
0: Hi, Caitlin.
1: Kate.
0: Don't make mom turn that car around.
3: Yeah, like, it is the signature event. There's, like, supposed to be 27 food trucks down here.
0: Wow.
3: Crew's supposed to be on field at 5 o'clock. But we can only hope. I mean, they'll do what they call a candlestick, but, like, that isn't the balloons. It's putting the burners on the basket and lighting, so
0: yeah,
3: everybody start doing your no wind dance, and
0: which is ironically very much like the chicken dance.
1: Oh, Jay.
3: Yeah, exactly.
1: I want to quickly ask, so they are able to light them up, but just not throw them in the air if it's windy, they can't even.
3: Okay, so if it's too windy, and especially with how tight the field is, the balloons will bounce. And even trying to get it to lift off the ground, it will cause, like, an upheaval in the balloon.
0: All you would have is the basket and the flame, like the burner. So they would light up the burner with the basket, but there's no balloon.
3: Right.
0: If it's too windy,
3: the fabric won't be attached.
0: Yeah. Okay, so where do we go? Because everyone wants to see the glow up, but, you know, where do we go beforehand to see if it's a go or not?
3: The Heritage International Balloon Festival Facebook webpage.
0: Okay. So you are on Facebook. You go there, check it out before you make the drive. And if you are heading down, if those winds do die down, and we hope they do after doing the chicken dance, get there early for parking because it's very limited.
3: Yeah, very limited, and, like, it'll be either busing in at certain locations, and that's on the webpage, as well as walking into when you do find parking.
1: Okay, we're all doing
3: right down by the river.
1: Yeah, we're doing the no-wind dance for you. Yep. We really want this to go off without a hitch.
0: Good luck, Jen.
3: Enjoy this sunrise. It's beautiful.
0: Oh, awesome.
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1: Oh, the sunrise may be beautiful, but the traffic is not. We got a few incidents in the northeast. An accident southbound on Deerfoot Trail at the McKnight turnoff looks like is blocking the right-hand lane, and another crunch up on Glenmore Trail that's eastbound at Deerfoot Trail southeast blocking the left-hand lane. If you spot any other slowdowns in traffic, feel free to pass that along, only if it's safe to do so. 403-692-0977.
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0: There it is. There's the Friday gong for you with Queen.
1: Love it. That's the best gong of the week.
0: You know what today is?
2: It's time for Fun Fact Friday.
0: Yeah, if you got a fun fact, shoot it our way. 403-692-0977, like Greg did.
3: The fingertip to fingertip, if you put your arms outside the side, is equal to your height.
0: Fingertip to fingertip, out to the sides.
1: That doesn't seem very tall. Well. I guess I'm 5'2", so it makes sense.
3: But if you measure your fingertip to fingertip, you're probably 5'2" side to side.
0: 5'2". I wish we had a measuring tape.
1: Did I do it right?
0: Yeah, you do it right. Out to your sides, fingertip to fingertip. That's going to be your height.
1: Yeah, that's...
0: Really?
1: Wow.
3: Give it a try.
0: That's really cool. I did not know that.
1: Wasn't there another one where the foot goes from the crook of the elbow to...
0: The wrist.
1: The wrist?
0: That's your foot.
1: That's your foot length.
3: Yep. Don't know that one.
0: Well, now you do.
1: Now you do.
3: There you go. Fun fact back.
0: Don't try it while you're driving, though. We both tried it, like, in here, like, immediately.
1: Are you driving a big 18-wheeler?
3: I'm just in my company car.
0: Just like a normal truck?
1: Okay. Usually I get the truckers to blow their horn, but forget it.
0: Well, blow your horn anyway. Go ahead. There you go.
1: Well, that's pretty good.
0: Hey, a little toot for the weekend.
3: That'll do. There you go.
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0: Okay, hear me out. Okay. Nickelback comes to Calgary, sings that song as they implode the old Saddle Dome.
1: We brought this up like a year ago, didn't we not?
0: I thought we were going to start a petition.
1: Yeah, we never did.
0: No.
1: Can we? It's.
0: Is it too late?
1: Better late than never.
0: Yeah, I mean, we're getting closer, right? We can get some signatures. We could convince Nickelback to do that.
1: Sure.
0: Right? They love Calgary.
1: They're Alberta boys.
0: And they would love to sing that song while we implode the old dome. Wouldn't that be awesome?
1: It would be very fun, yes.
0: They do have a new song out. Listen to this. Brand new Nickelback. It's a good tune.
1: I don't know what my thing is with Jeff Mutt Lang. He used to be married to Shania Twain, and he's like a producer for Def Leppard, et cetera, et cetera. And I thought, oh, this sounds like a Mutt Lang production, but no. Chad Kroeger produced it, and he was one of the co-writers of the song. And their new album drops the end of October.
0: It's called Everything Under the Sun. Yeah, this is a good tune. And it's very possible that it was inspired by Mutt Lang's production.
1: Oh, yeah.
0: Right?
1: Okay, sure.
0: It's very, very possible.
1: I just think it's going to be huge. It's going to be a big hit.
0: Nickelback. Come on back, Nickelback.
1: Yeah.
0: Let's burn it to the ground and implode the dome at the same time. Come on.

0: I know, I know.
1: Sucks to be you, Prozac.
2: Jay and Aaron, Calgary's morning show.
1: Okay, so right now the wind has died down a little bit, but it's supposed to get breezy throughout the day. Yeah. Hoping it dies down tonight, especially in High River, the International Balloon Festival. Mm-hmm. The chairperson this year, his name is Jamie. How are we looking for tonight?
3: Well, we're optimistic that we'll be at least doing what we call a candlestick tonight, and that means we'll be putting the baskets out on the field, and the guys will put up the burners, and we'll make a bunch of noise and put up a whole bunch of fire.
1: Yeah, we're doing the no wind dance.
3: No wind and no rain. We need both of those.
1: Yeah, exactly.
4: No wind, no rain, and we hear there'll be lots of food trucks, and it's going to be a good event regardless.
3: Oh, for sure. We've got 25 food trucks coming out there serving everything from mini donuts to pizza to you name it. So
4: awesome.
3: It'll look after all diets.
1: And lack thereof.
3: Yeah, and lack thereof. Mini donuts aren't good for me, but I'll eat a few.
1: How many balloons involved this year?
3: We've got 20 balloons from as far away as Belgium, Bristol, England, Albuquerque, New Mexico, and, of course, across Canada.
1: How long did it take them to get here in the balloon from England?
4: Jay.
3: It's a little while. No, generally, what we do is... So our event's pretty successful with these guys because they like to come to High River first, and then after High River, they'll go down to the big balloon show in Albuquerque, New Mexico.
1: Very
3: so
1: cool.
3: We're kind of a... Yeah, we're a break for them. Let them get used to the time changes and that sort of stuff,
4: sure.
3: and get some hours under their belt. Yeah.
1: So if we're looking at the forecast, Jamie, for the High River Balloon Festival, that's supposed to be, you know, big glow up around 7 tonight. What are we looking for wind gusts if we're just going to, like, I don't know, Environment Canada or something?
3: You know, they're okay, but we use a different software, of course, aviation software to give us winds. But you don't want to see anything more than about five miles an hour, roughly.
4: 5 miles an hour. I got to do some quick math to figure out in kilometers.
1: How many kilometers?
3: Yeah, you could say about 8 kilometers an hour.
2: 8.05 kilometers.
4: Oh, you were close, Jamie.
3: Hey, that's not bad math.
1: Okay. Jamie, it's an amazing event. We're really hoping that the weather holds out for you guys, okay? You're awesome.
3: Yeah. So, and if you need anything more, feel free to give me a call at this number.
4: Awesome. Thank you so much, Jamie.
3: You guys have a great day.
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1: Okay, update on that accident on Glenmore. So it is going eastbound at Deerfoot Trail Southeast. We do know it is blocking the left-hand lane going eastbound and westbound. Huh. And also still tied up with traffic on Deerfoot Trail in the northeast. An accident southbound Deerfoot at the McKnight turnoff. Looks like it is still blocking the right-hand lane. If you have any updates for us on either of those accidents or see anything else going on in traffic, any slowdowns, feel free to pass it along, 403-692-0977.
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0: I know, I've ruined it for myself, and I know I've ruined it for you.
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1: Just wanted to mention, Carrie sent us a text and wanted to give us an update on the eastbound Glenmore accident. So it sounds like the accident is clear. Police are still on scene. Traffic westbound moving, but Glenmore eastbound still a parking lot.
0: Okay. Good times on Glenmore.
1: Leftover volume.
0: Okay, we need your best comeback. Aaron posted, this was what, last night, golfing?
1: Yeah.
0: And you posted, wrap it up, ladies league, good times.
1: Oh, so fun, blah, blah, blah.
0: And then your Facebook friend Steve comes along.
1: Mm-hmm.
3: Time to replace the golf shoes with snow boots, eh? Golf is a 12-month sport here in BC, just saying.
1: So we need comebacks and burns. Well, over on Facebook, this is good. Lori said, and listen, I'm a Canucks fan. Lori says, well, that explains why the Canucks can play golf and not hockey.
0: Hey-o.
1: That's pretty funny.
0: Also, insert Toronto Maple Leafs here. Calgary Flames here. Just saying.
4: Good morning, Jay and Aaron.
1: Barb. Good morning, Barb.
0: Did you have a good comeback for Aaron?
4: Well, I would just respond back to Steve saying, well, I'm surprised you can golf 12 months out of the year considering BC means bring cash.
0: Oh, hey-o!
1: That's
0: a good one.
1: Yeah,
0: that's a pretty good one.
1: That is a good one, Barb. Thank you for that.
4: You're welcome.
1: Bye, Barb. Bye-bye.
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0: should all go away together. 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
15: Hey, Dolly Parton Day.
17: I think it should be officially official.
15: I think so, too.
17: Right? Are they going to do the name the airport, one of the airports in the U.S. after her?
15: Well, I sure hope so.
17: Well, I don't know. I'm still regretting. I keep talking about my regrets this morning.
15: I know. You regret not talking to Chad Kroeger back in the day.
17: When I had a chance, I regret when I was in Nashville with friends not buying the Dolly for President t-shirt.
15: You could probably find one online.
17: No, it's not the same.
15: Right?
17: No, because...
15: Not the same?
17: No.
15: Okay. We'll have to do a show. Just Aaron's regrets.
17: That's funny.
15: Hey, it's Furry Friday. This week, shining the spotlight on Rescue Friends Animal Foundation. They've got their Barn Buddy program.
17: Oh, it's so great. So they help kitty cats find safe, permanent homes in places like acreages and barns and warehouses. Just where a kitty can live on their own terms and they get the care that they deserve.
15: Yep.
17: Because some of these cats are kind of, I don't want to say feral.
15: No, not necessarily. Some you can pet, but they just don't want to sit on your lap. They don't want to be inside.
17: No.
15: They want to take care of themselves.
17: They want to be safe. They want to be like maybe, I don't know, in a shop or a warehouse.
15: Yep.
17: And just living their best life. And Rescue Friends Animal Foundation does that for them.
15: Yeah.
17: They're local, by the way. They do great work. So if you want to check them out, we've posted all the information you need on our socials.
15: Yeah, please share and help out the Barn Buddy program and the good folks at Rescue Friends. High River Hot Air Balloon Festival, they were supposed to fly this morning, but it's too breezy. We're really hoping the wind dies down for this evening.
17: Okay, Okotoks, it says 40 to 60 clicks an hour throughout the day, wind gusts.
15: Yeah.
17: But they're saying what about 8 kilometers is the most it can be at before they fly those big hot air balloons, right?
15: Yeah. 8's pretty much it. After 8, then they stay on the ground.
17: And it does say in the forecast that the wind is going to die down tonight. So we're really hoping because their balloon glow it's like the feature event of the whole 4 days.
15: That goes around 7, but of course you want to get there early. And listen, even if it is windy and the balloons can't go, they still have food trucks and lots of stuff going on.
17: Mm-hmm.
15: And they can light up their burners with just their baskets.
17: Is it called candlelight? Is that what they call it?
15: Candlelight it, right? There's no, balloons, but you still get the sound and the visual.
17: And you're with a bunch of people and you're having fun.
15: There you go. At the movies, Heart of the Beast.
18: It's just you and me, boy. One last mission. I'll get you home.
15: Okay, so that's Brad Pitt and the doggo.
17: Odin. In real life, his name is Uber. He is a New Zealand working line German Shepherd and a former mountain search and rescue dog. And they use 3 of his sons as doubles for some of the stunts in the movie Heart of the Beast.
15: That's awesome.
17: Is getting great reviews. Popcorn meter at 96%.
15: It is, hey.
17: I am going to try and see it this weekend.
15: Yeah, it looks good. Dateline is back. Does that mean you're back in bed with wine and corn nuts?
17: What do you mean back in bed?
15: Isn't that what you do?
17: I'm usually always.
15: Isn't that your thing on Friday nights?
17: Yeah. It's all about true crime. So Dateline and 2020, both season premieres for tonight. So yeah, if you're loving the true crime, you're going to love the TV tonight for sure.
15: Sunday night TV, the VMAs, right?
17: Snoop Dogg is hosting, by the way.
15: Yo, yo.
17: Because you know that'll be fun to watch. Madonna opening her show, not her show, the VMAs, with her first VMA performance in 23 years.
15: Well, if you ask Madonna, she would tell you it's her show.
17: Yeah.
15: I think everything is hers,
17: right? That sounds more like her.
15: That sounds more like Madonna. Taylor Swift debuting the video for this new song. When the toxins take their hold, you'd rather die than let it go. If you're sick of him, I got you. I was patient zero. Brand new song just dropped earlier this morning, already like a billion views on YouTube.
17: So you did say that she's debuting the music video for that track on the VMAs. She has 9 nominations and will be receiving the inaugural MTV VMA Artist Director Honors.
15: Okay. Flames last night preseason in Seattle. Good grief. Went to a fight and a hockey game broke out.
19: The Vinan who pummels away and Bahama moves in. And it all breaks out.
15: That means like everybody was fighting after a hit.
17: And the Flames lost.
15: Boo! Lost in a shootout.
17: They head up to Edmonton, Battle of Alberta, tomorrow night at 7.
15: Yep. A lot of people heading up to Red Deer in Edmonton, starting Boxing Day. The World Juniors tickets, individual tickets on sale at 10.
17: Yeah, and they start at $40, which is super reasonable.
15: And Stamps in Ottawa tomorrow. They're not back at home until the 17th of October.
17: Oh, here we go.
15: You know what that day is?
17: Yeah.
15: Yeah.
17: Yeah.
15: It's my birthday!
17: I wanted to let you know.
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17: All right. So it looks like things still tied up on Deerfoot Trail. That's southbound approaching McKnight Boulevard in the Northeast. Do you have an update on that accident? Do you spot any other slowdowns? CBE students are actually out of school, so was kind of hoping that the commute for you would be a little lighter this morning. If you spot anything, 403-692-0977.

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1: Now, are you going to go to the Grey Eagle on Wednesday when they perform and get on stage and go
0: default
1: and be like Homer Simpson? I really hope not. You're going to ruin the fun for everybody.
0: A lot of fun this afternoon, though. Grant Buchanan's got another pair of tickets to give away.
1: Yeah.
0: To a lucky family member.
1: Yeah.
0: Default. Oh,
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0: So, to be honest, you know, I'm not like an artsy guy, but if I were to be in Florence, Italy, like our group chat winners, I would totally go to all the museums to check out the art. Like Leonardo da Vinci. Come on.
1: I want to do the cooking class.
0: Me too.
1: In a castle.
0: Learn how to make like pasta in Italy, right? Like, how cool is that? You come back and then you have a dinner party.
1: Oh,
0: right?
1: It's just going to be so awesome. We are going to live vicariously through whoever wins this.
0: Yeah, get your group chat registered at c977.ca and then listen three times every day.
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0: And then you get 10 minutes to get back to us, either through text or on the phone. And yesterday, Natalie did, within 10 minutes, with Team Rocket, which is a team of two couples.
3: Yep, that's us.
1: Awesome.
0: Have you ever traveled together as a couple before? 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
3: We all went to Malaysia together.
0: Okay. That's not just a day trip to Canmore. That's a big trip.
1: It is.
3: That's a big trip. We went there all together for a week.
0: And you're still friends.
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1: Few problems in the south. This is on Walden Gate, 194th Ave in the southeast. So that's between Walden and Lake Chaparral. Looks like there is an accident there. And in the southwest, a crunch up on Somerset Drive and Summerside Close. If you spot any other slowdowns in traffic, feel free to pass that along. 403-692-0977.
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0: Goo Goo Dolls. It's Iris. Oh my gosh, this is just in. This is.
1: I've just been handed an urgent news story.
0: Oh yeah, this is a big deal. We got breaking news here. Everybody, stop what you're doing. If you're in your car, pull over. If you're at work, just stop. This just in, according to CTV News Calgary. Dead rat found in Bowdoin, Alberta. Officials have called in the rat patrol. This is true.
2: Bowdoin is basically halfway between Red Deer and here. That is too close for comfort.
3: I ain't no rat.
0: Alberta is supposed to be rat-free.
2: I know.
0: Which is why the rat patrol have been called in. Dead rat, if you're just tuning in. Dead rat.
4: Oh, my God.
0: Found in Bowdoin, Alberta. Aww. Officials have called in the rat patrol. Now, Jan, you think there are rats anyway.
5: I absolutely do, 100%.
6: How come? What makes you so confident?
5: Because I have seen rats here myself walking my dog. So.
6: Here?
5: Yeah.
6: Where?
5: In the temple area, we were visiting a friend. I haven't seen any so far out in the northeast where I am living currently, but seen lots of other animals. Seen a moose the other day. So.
2: What?
6: Okay, but Alberta doesn't claim to be moose-free. We're supposedly rat-free.
5: Well, yes, there's lots of claims going on, isn't there?
6: Are you sure it was a rat?
5: 100%. Coming from BC, dude, I know what a rat looks like.
6: What was it doing? Was it... eating
5: it was
6: something?
5: Dead.
6: Was it running? It was what?
5: Yeah.
2: Oh,
5: it was
2: no.
5: Dead.
2: It was
6: dead.
5: Yeah.
2: Oh, boy.
6: Well, just laying around?
5: Just, you know, chilling like the villain they are. Oh.
2: So, literally. And apparently, did you know, Jan, that you're supposed to, like, call a number if you spot a rat?
5: I probably, somewhere in the back of my mind at the time was like, Stanley, please don't touch that.
6: No, your dog, Stanley. Stay away from the rats.
5: Yeah, right.
6: Yeah. If you see a rat, 310 rats. The government have come out right away. I think they have.
2: Or is it 310 Farm?
6: Or either or.
2: Okay.
6: It's two numbers. Okay, I think 310 rats is way more.
2: Well, it's easy to remember.
6: Apropos.
2: Yeah. Uh-huh.
6: And we're not reporting farms. We're reporting rats.
5: Exactly.
2: To keep the rats away from the farms.
6: 310 rats.
5: Right.
6: Okay, Jan.
5: Awesome.

0: Jay and Aaron, Calgary's morning show.
1: Yeah, okay, so right now it looks calm. It was windy this morning. They couldn't fly the balloons in High River for the big festival. Hoping, though, tonight maybe, Jen, for the glow up at 7?
2: Well, we hope. Like, start doing your no wind dance, all right?
3: The no wind dance, because the big balloon glow, which is your signature event, is supposed to kick off around 7 tonight?
2: I believe so. Like, we don't have to be, like, we have, crew has to be. Caitlin, sorry, I have my 8-year-old in the car. Say hi, Kate.
3: Hi, Caitlin. Kate.
1: Don't make mom turn that car around.
2: Yeah, like, it is the signature event. There's, like, supposed to be 27 food trucks down here.
1: Wow.
2: Crew's supposed to be on field at 5 o'clock. But we can only hope. I mean, they'll do what they call a candlestick, but, like, that isn't the balloons. It's putting the burners on the basket and lighting. So
1: yeah,
2: everybody start doing your no wind dance.
1: Which is ironically very much like the chicken dance.
3: Oh, Jay. So they light them up, but they don't go in the air?
2: Okay, so if it's too windy, and especially with how tight the field is, the balloons will bounce. And even trying to get it to lift off the ground, it will cause, like, an upheaval in the balloon.
1: Yeah, so all you would have is the basket and the flame, like the burner. So they would light up the burner with the basket, but there's no balloon.
2: Right.
1: If it's too windy.
2: Like, the fabric won't be attached.
1: Yeah. Okay, so where do we go? Because everyone wants to see the glow up, but, you know, where do we go beforehand to see if it's a go or not?
2: The Heritage International Balloon Festival Facebook webpage.
3: Website.
1: Okay. So you are on Facebook. You go there, check it out before you make the drive. And if you are heading down, if those winds do die down, and we hope they do after doing the chicken dance, get there early for parking because it's very limited.
2: Yeah, very limited, and, like, it'll be either busing in at certain locations, and that's on the webpage, as well as walking into when you do find parking.
3: Okay, we're all doing
2: right down by the river.
3: Yeah, we're doing the no wind dance for you. Yep. We really want this to go off without a hitch.
1: Good luck, Jen.
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2: Reminder of road work on 32nd Ave between Barlow Trail and 36th Street in the Northeast. Right and left lane closures and a speed reduction too. This is daily from 9 in the morning till 3 in the afternoon. That work should be all wrapped up by the end of October. If you spot any troubles in traffic, feel free to pass it along. 403-692-0977.
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0: The C97.7 group check getaway. You and three friends in Italy.
1: Yeah, Gucci calls it home. 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And if you're not registered yet, do so.
2: I've got friends that are registered, and they've said to me, can you be in the group chat? And I said, no, I can't. We play by the rules here.
1: That's right. So can Aaron win the trip? No.
2: No. My friends can. Your friends can. Yeah. You can. So this is what you've got to do. 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We want to hear the story behind that name. 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
1: Can you tell we're stretching because we're just a little bit early for that 9 o'clock name drop? And I don't want to be too early.
2: No, we've killed a minute. Oh my gosh, what I could do in a minute.
1: Yeah, when in doubt, stretch it out. Okay, so here we go. 9 o'clock name drop. Who are we looking for this time?
2: I don't want to throw you off here. Can you play something special that will give away what the group chat name is that we're about to announce?
3: Frank owes me money. Frank owes me money.
4: Can I get you a drink?
5: Who's Frank?
4: I have no idea.
1: Frank owes me money.
2: Frank owes me money. Yep. Alan, Sherry, Steve, Shanna, Frank owes me money. We need you to call or text 403-692-0977.
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2: 3. Oh. I know it. I was just being a silly girl.
1: It's 1.

0: Give me a U2 song any day, but even better on a Friday.
1: It's my favorite U2 song right there.
0: It's U2. It's one. That's our theme. It's the 90s at 9. We just called a name for the getaway just a moment ago.
1: Yes, and we are looking for Frank Owes Me Money.
2: Frank owes me money. Frank owes me money.
3: Can I get you a drink?
4: Who's Frank?
3: I have no idea.
0: Frank owes me money.
1: There's got to be a good story behind that group chat name. It's made up of Alan, Sherry, Steve, and Shanna. Frank owes me money. You've got a few minutes left to call 403-692-0977 or text us.
0: It's the group chat getaway.

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1: What's your name?
2: Sherry.
0: Of?
2: Frank owes me money.
3: Frank owes me money.
4: Can I get you a drink?
5: Who's Frank?
4: I have no idea.
1: Is that where the name comes from?
2: Yeah, so my husband heard it and he loves that. So every time, that's all he says is, Frank owes me money. Frank owes me money. So that became a joke for us. So that's what we started with, always with Frank owes me money. So we started a group text. And so anytime we talk to each other, it's always Frank owes me money. And that's what we see first.
6: So Sherry, is the person that entered is Alan. Is that your husband?
2: Yes.
6: Okay, so we've got Alan, Sherry, and then Steve. Who's Steve?
2: Is my son.
6: Okay, and is it Shanna
2: is his wife.
6: Is your son's wife.
2: Yes.
6: Oh, so this would be a family getaway.
2: Family joke, yep.
1: How do you think that's going to go? Have you traveled together before, or would this be like a first?
2: This would be a first time we've traveled like all together, the four of us.
6: Do you think it would go okay?
2: Oh, yeah.
1: Oh, yeah.
2: We have a lot of fun together.
6: Okay. Well, all right, I mean, good. Frank owes me money, if that's your group chat name, obviously.
2: Yeah. Well, so exciting.
1: Way to go, Sherry. You got back to us
6: so
1: like in record time.
6: Yes.
1: You're now in the draw. Your group chat is in for the group chat getaway to Florence, Italy.
2: Awesome. Thank you so much.
6: Go dream about it all weekend long.
2: I will be.
1: Good luck. Thanks,
2: Bye.
1: Sherry.
2: Thanks. Bye.
0: Your group chat has enough screenshots. 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

0: Jay and Aaron, Calgary's morning show.
1: My hair hurts. Sorry.
2: Hello.
3: Hi, Karina.
1: Hey. Karina.
3: Jay and Aaron, how are you?
2: Hi. Jay and Aaron, how are you?
3: Awesome.
1: Good. What are you up to this morning?
3: So Aaron's hair hurts, apparently.
2: Well, I heard that.
1: It's just, I think my, you know, do you have long hair?
2: You know, shoulder length, but I feel you.
1: Yeah, when you have it up in a ponytail for a while, it just hurts.
3: So wouldn't it technically be your scalp that hurts? Because the hair doesn't actually have any feelings?
1: Yeah. Yeah, you're right, Jay, you're right. I wrapped up golf last night and did a little post, pictures of me and the girls for ladies' night, and I said what a great season it was, and I have a smart alecky friend.
3: Steve says, time to replace the golf shoes with snow boots, eh? Golf is a 12-month...
1: Smart alecky friend.
3: Steve says, time to replace the golf shoes with snow boots, eh? Golf is a 12-month sport here in BC, just saying.

0: then go.
1: Yeah, just saying.
0: Actually, someone that I know who actually saw a rat run through the puddle on the golf course.
2: In BC.
3: Of course.
0: So, in BC. Yeah. Yeah, there you go.
2: Yeah, BC's funny. Full of rats.
0: Okay, guys.
1: Thanks, Karina.
4: 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Text or call 403-692-0977.

0: Help! Post Malone, Morgan Wallen, or as it says here on my screen, Mogan Wallen. Someone forgot the R.
1: That's probably Grant.
0: Wait, quiet. We're hunting rabbits and Mogans.
2: Jay and Aaron, Calgary's morning show.
0: All right, so a lot of the kids are out of school. Does that mean, Lori, school bus driver, you get the day off?
3: No, I'm working like a dog. Yeah, we're Catholic, so.
1: Are you?
3: Yep.
4: Oh, you're Catholic.
0: Oh,
4: okay.
0: You're Catholic.
4: So
0: okay.
4: To answer Jay's question, I work for the non-sinners. Hey, I can say that because my kids are in the CBE system.
0: Well, they obviously haven't vetted Lori very well, have they?
4: Oh, boy. Holy smokes.
0: Lori,
3: I know.
0: Dolly Parton Day, 925 Day. What did you text us?
3: Oh, yeah. Well, you guys said some people are wearing Dolly Parton colors today, and I says, well, I've definitely got the menopausal Dolly Parton boobs.
4: What? Okay. I'm not even going to ask. No.
0: Are you going to ask what are menopausal
4: yes,
0: boobs?
4: Yes, thank you. Do you mean
3: it's a bad topic.
4: Okay, forget it. This will be more for a Jay and Aaron podcast with Lori as our guest.
0: Exactly.
4: Oh, boy.
3: I know. I keep you guys on your toes, you know.
4: Oh, I know. You do.
3: It's my job.
0: Well, there you go. Happy non-sinner day. I mean, Dolly Parton day.
4: Love you, Lori.
3: Have a good one, guys. Love you, too. Bye-bye.
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1: All right, a love song from the 90s for your Friday morning. The opening chorus of this song uses a metaphor of a moth drawn to a flame, burned by the fire, my love is blind, representing how someone helplessly yields to the overwhelming pull of attraction and falling in love. A love song from the 90s from Janet Jackson. That's the way love goes.

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0: 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I'm Chip Glasswell.
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0: Dolores could sing, couldn't she? The Cranberries, that's Dreams.
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0: That's one thing I wish I could do, sing and hold a note like that. The forecast, what are your plans this weekend? Sure hope it involves getting some of those fall family photos. Wow, the trees are so spectacular. I've got to book a photo shoot. I haven't even done that yet. Oh, yeah, it's a thing. It's busy. Life is busy. I guess today the kids are out of school for CBE, but the Catholic schools they're in. I got in trouble this morning for my son because I'm like, I thought you didn't have school. He's like, Mom, I go to a Catholic school. I'm like, oh, right. Anywho, he made it on time. He made it 20 degrees for today. Now, I heard I was watching television. I was watching Global this morning, and Leslie Horton said it's going to be 8 degrees tomorrow. Environment Canada says it's going to be 11. So either way, I think it's going to be a cool day for us tomorrow, but maybe do some yard work, a little bit of cleaning up. Do you have lots of leaves in your yard? I don't have any yet. But the leaves in my yard, they haven't turned yet, so they're still green. 14 for Sunday. As we get into Monday, 17. We kind of stay around that temperature. So if you can and you're enjoying the weather, get out and enjoy it before the white stuff falls. I'm just saying it might. This is Calgary. Stranger things have happened. Here's Theory of a Dead Man in Santa Monica.

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0: Okay, I'm just going to throw this out there. Sherry is super cute. She called back within the 10 minutes this morning with Jay and Aaron for our group chat getaway.
2: What's your name?
3: Sherry.
0: Of?
3: Frank owes me money.
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5: Can I get you a drink?
6: Who's Frank?
5: I have no idea.
2: Is that where the name comes from?
3: Yeah. So my husband heard it and he loves that. So every time that's all he says is, Frank owes me money. Frank owes me money. So that became

0: a joke for us. So that's what we started with, always with Frank owes me money. So we started a group text. And so anytime we talk to each other, it's always Frank owes me money. And that's what we see first.
1: That's super cute. I love that. I wasn't sure where that was from. I know I've heard it before, but it's from the movie Jungle Cruise with Dwayne The Rock Johnson. I remember that now in the movie. That was a great movie, actually. Okay, so now Frank Owes Me Money, the group chat name, is in the draw. A trip to Italy. So we're going to do it again this afternoon. Get your group chat name in, c977.ca. You sign up your group chat, and then you listen at 9, 1, and 4. So at 1 o'clock, I'll have another name. You'll have 10 minutes to call back. And your name goes in a draw. Oh, not just a draw, like a trip to Italy draw. Wow. Here's Roxette, and listen to your heart.

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0: So a movie opening up this weekend, Heart of the Beast, that is with Brad Pitt, and Brad is performing with a dog named Uber. The dog's name in the movie is Odin, and we actually had a chance to take some of our winners to go see the movie premiere of this movie. But what was really cool, there's a bit of an Alberta connection. So when you're watching this movie, it was filmed in New Zealand, and it's supposed to be based in Alaska, but the scene, sometimes I like to learn a little bit about behind the scenes, so it's really cool, the landscape that's there. But what the Alberta connection is that the dog trainer, he's from Alberta. So when we presented the premiere screening, we were joined by Andrew Simpson, who is the animal coordinator for the movie. He's a world-renowned animal trainer with nearly 30 years experience in the film and industry, and is the founder of, it's called Instinct Animals for Film. It's based here in Alberta, which is really cool. And he's got some pretty extensive credits, Game of Thrones, where he served as the wolf coordinator and received an honor from the Primetime Emmy Awards. He also worked on The Wolf and the Lion, Dog, John Wick, Fallout, and Frankenstein. So when you're watching the movie this weekend, go see Heart of the Beast with Brad Pitt, and you can check out the acting skills of the German Shepherd dog, Uber, and of course his trainer that was there, Andrew Simpson, an Alberta connection. So if you're wanting to check out that movie, you should go see it this weekend.
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1: 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Shyla's in Hawkwood and says, "For my Friday Shake It Off, please play Celine Dion, My Heart Will Go On, but there's an extended mix, so that one should get us up and get us moving." 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
1: Don't forget this afternoon, Grant Buchanan has another chance for you to win tickets to go see Default. 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
0: What is happening on Deerfoot? Sometimes I just randomly go to my Google Maps to just see how the traffic is flowing for your midday. We've got a bit of a mess that looks like it's happening on Deerfoot Trail, both north and southbound as you approach Glenmore Trail. According to this map, it says there's a couple of collisions, so I'm looking at all the red. If you're traveling northbound on Deerfoot, looks like it's backed up. Oh, no, it's not down in Heritage. Oh, I see. It's at 17th Avenue. So, you know, when you're either making your way into the downtown core and you're trying to towards 17th Ave Blackfoot Trail, that's where the problem is. Oh, my goodness. So Deerfoot going northbound, backed up all the way to the Caffro Bridge. And if you're coming southbound, let me just take a quick look here. It's backed up not quite to the Trans-Canada, but it's getting there. So if you do see any other traffic troubles at any time, I'm here. Just, you know, call or text me. Let me know. We can pass it along. The phone number, the text line, 403-692-0977. Drive with care out there.
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2: Many, many moons ago when I moved to Calgary here in 1995, I was a traffic reporter. I used to fly over the city in a Cessna and report traffic. I did it for a couple of years and then I redid it again years later from a helicopter. And so I, years ago, nicknamed Deerfoot Trail the Deerfoot Tangle Up Traffic Trail because if there's a problem on Deerfoot Trail, it's a bit of a mess. Ray is here to help us. She sent me a photo of what's happening on Deerfoot. You can see that north and southbound is hugely backed up at this point. You know when you're going underneath of the 17th Ave overpass, right? So if you're traveling southbound on Deerfoot Trail, you've just passed Memorial Drive and you're heading towards 17th Ave Blackfoot. And of course, northbound, you've already gone past the Inglewood Golf Course and you're going northbound. There's a spill. It looks like it's material from a construction site, possibly cement. It's a bunch of powder that is all over the road. And you can just easily know that it's going to take a while for this to be cleaned up. Ray, thanks for sending me that photo. Giving us the update. If you see any other traffic troubles out there, let me know. We'll pass it along. 403-692-0977. Thank goodness for the ring road. You might have to head over to Stoney, Deerfoot Tangle Up Traffic Trail.

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0: I feel like the sound effect should be oof. That's how you feel when you're traveling on Deerfoot Trail. We have an update from the Calgary Police due to an earlier traffic incident is what they're calling it. Earlier, I was sent a picture from one of our 97.7 family members that there's a spill of concrete material, construction material on Deerfoot Trail. So due to that, the far left passing lanes on both north and southbound Deerfoot Trail between Memorial Drive and 17th Ave will be closed for much of the day. Ugh. They say expect significant delays in the area as crews work to clear the scene. Please use alternate routes. That is when we say, thank goodness we have the new Ring Road. Head over to Stoney. That's a good place to go. Barlow, that's a tough one. I'm thinking Blackfoot Trail. It's going to be busy. Oh, dear.
1: Why do we do the no-repeat workday? So you get nothing but variety every day while you work.
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1: Things that make you go,
0: So we're going to play a cover that General Public did. The song is called I'll Take You There. The Staple Singers first released the track on April 3rd of 1972. General Public is the name of the band, and they recorded their cover of this song, I'll Take You There, in 1994 for the film soundtrack of Threesome. So they actually formed their band in 1984, featuring vocalists of Dave Wakeling and Ranking Roger from the revival band The English Beat. The movie music supervisor contacted them to do a cover for the movie Threesome, which prompted them to kind of get a reform of their group, General Public. The supervisor initially asked them to cover Stuck in the Middle with You, but it was Dave Wakeling that declined because he felt it was too obvious for a movie titled Threesome. It's General Public, and I'll Take You There.

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0: For our Furry Friday, this was great with Jay and Aaron this morning telling us about this organization, which is called the Barn Buddy Program. Really cool idea. They are with Rescue Friends. Did you know that some cats that go into the rescue are simply just not suited to traditional indoor life? Some are independent and some aren't even socialized. And some cats are happiest having more space and less human interaction, which is why this fabulous program called the Barn Buddy Program with Rescue Friends helps cats find safe permanent homes on farms or acreages or barns or shops or warehouses or other suitable properties where they can live a life on their own terms and still receive the care that they deserve. We've got details up on our social media at C97.7 FM, or you can just visit them directly at rescuefriends.ca. 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
0: You know, I'm sure you have your own names for Deerfoot Trail. I like to call it Deerfoot Tangle Up Traffic Trail because when there is a problem, it is a problem. I've been mentioning this. I think it's appropriate to mention again. We did have a spill. So it's like construction material. Looks like it's like concrete powder on Deerfoot Trail. And it's right at the 17th Ave Blackfoot Trail overpass. And because of that, the far left lanes on both north and southbound Deerfoot between Memorial and 17th Ave are closed. And the police are saying it's for much of the day. Expect significant delays in the area as crews work to clear it out. And they said use alternative routes. So I know that Grant just sent me a text. He's like, what is happening? I'm like, Grant, turn on my show. Why don't you listen? So yeah, Deerfoot is a mess. Keep that in mind. If you can, you can find alternate routes. If you have to go from one end of the city to the next, probably head over to the Ring Road. You Stoney. If you see any other problems, let me know. We'll pass it along. Here's Savage Garden, I Want You.

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7: All right, coming up after 1 o'clock, we're going to play a Dolly Parton song because it's Dolly Parton Day today. Yes, September 25th, 925. It's also Will Smith's birthday, actor from Star Wars, Luke Skywalker, Mark Hamill's birthday. We're going to celebrate Catherine Zeta-Jones and her husband. Her husband, of course, Michael Douglas. Catherine Zeta-Jones, 54. Her husband, 82. Heather Locklear with a birthday today. And rest in peace, Superman, Christopher Reeves. He died in 2004 at the age of 52. Barbara Walters. She passed away in 2022 at the age of 93. We're going to celebrate Teddy Swims' birthday today. Happy birthday if it's your birthday.

0: 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You and three friends in Italy.
1: That's right. We've got another name for you this morning. Jay and Aaron called out a name at 9 o'clock and they called back. So you have 10 minutes to call me back. If I call your group chat name, call or text me at 403-692-0977. 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The name is The Mustn't Touch 'Em. The Mustn't Touch 'Em. Julie, Allison, Kelly, Rochelle, I want to find out more about you. 403-692-0977. You've got 10 minutes.

0: text me maybe. It doesn't really matter. You can do either or. Carly Rae Jepsen and call me maybe. The phone number is 403-692-0977. What is it with my show? I'm going back and looking. Yesterday, I didn't have anybody qualify. Oh, I did the day before. But I didn't on Tuesday. And I didn't on Monday. Like, why would you enter a contest and not play it? All I'm saying is you have to listen for your group chat name, and the clock is ticking. The Mustn't Touch 'Em. That's the name I called out at 1 o'clock. We're 5 minutes into it. Julie, Allison, Kelly, Rochelle, The Mustn't Touch 'Em. Call me. 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

0: Yeah, 10 minutes are up. I did not get a text or a call back from the mustn't touch them. That's it. That's it. Now you can't be in the draw. Well, we'll put your name back in and possibly we would draw it again. Another chance to qualify coming up this afternoon. I sound so disappointed in you. Julie, Allison, Kelly, Rochelle, what are you doing today? Why didn't you call me or text me? So if you enter your name into the contest, you tell us what your group chat name is, and then you listen at 9, 1, and 4. If we call out your group chat name, you just have 10 minutes to get back to us, and then you're in the draw for a trip to Italy. Like, we're not just going to Banff here. We're going to Italy. 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
0: So today is Dolly Parton Day. And yes, the city of Calgary has officially proclaimed today as Dolly Parton Day. We lost her 1 month ago. And because today is September 25th, it also reads as 9/25. And in honor of our day right here in Calgary, in the city of Calgary, there's a great opportunity because part of the celebration, the Calgary Public Library Foundation is teaming up for a fundraising campaign where all the proceeds will support Dolly Parton's My First Bookshelf charity. Super sweet. Let's hear some Dolly. 9/25.

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0: cleaning it up. And the Calgary Police did remind us and put out on their social media that due to that, it's going to cause some problems into this afternoon. So the left lanes are closed north and southbound on Deerfoot between Memorial Drive and 17th Avenue for much of the day as they continue to clean that up. So when you're heading home today for your commute, if you have to take Deerfoot Trail, I suggest you go into your phone and go into the maps and map it out, because it's going to be a slow go.
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And dangerous. So Grant Buchanan is a born and raised Calgarian. He knows his way around these city streets. So if you're looking for alternates because Deerfoot Trail's a mess, he'll let you know. Took him twice as long to get into work today. Yeah, Deerfoot north and southbound between Memorial Drive and 17th Ave. Left lane's closed as they continue to clean up from an earlier spill. Here's Wallflowers, One Headlight. Have yourself a great weekend.

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1: That's right. It's your favorite time of the day. I got my parents' old 5-CD changer that I hauled out of their basement. My big binder of all my favorite CDs from the 90s. We're going to load in 5 discs, hit shuffle, and see what song we get today on this kind of cloudy Friday. I thought we could bring a little sunshine to your speakers. How about 5 of the best ska bands from the 90s? And how about we start with my favorite ska band from the 90s? Less Than Jake? Yes, please. Rancid. Ooh. The Mighty Mighty Bosstones. Real Big Fish. And Sublime. All right, let's close it. And let's hit shuffle, shall we? Track 2 off CD 5. Happy Friday, by the way.

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1: I love that Garth Brooks wrote a song about thunder. You know, I mean, the sound that's created by the flash of lightning, right? Obviously the speed of light, faster than the speed of sound, and a lightning bolt heating the surrounding air to around 30,000 degrees Celsius, hotter than the surface of the sun. And then that heat makes the air expand explosively fast, creating that sound, that sonic shockwave that travels through the atmosphere, turning into the booming sound we know as thunder. And of course, the thunder rolls. You've heard it. You've felt it, right? What? This song's... It's not about... Oh. This song is apparently about a wife discovering her husband's infidelity. Garth Brooks. Not at all about thunder.

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1: If you were to guess the genie from Aladdin's favorite song from the 90s, well, you would probably assume it was a song off the Aladdin soundtrack. Maybe the one that that Robin Williams sings, right? The voice of the genie. But you would be wrong. In fact, this is the genie from Aladdin's favorite song from the 90s. It's Christina Aguilera.

0: 77.
1: Ask an expert.
2: Jen sends in this question. My daughter Krista is 8. Our dentist looked at her teeth the other day and says she needs to see an orthodontist really soon because she has a crossbite. Is that really urgent? Thanks, Jen. We took your question to Dr. Claude Boutin, an orthodontist here in Calgary.
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1: You've got one final chance this week to get in on our group chat getaway contest. 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

0: Jane. Mary Jane Blige. I mean, what an opportunity that would have been, you know? I would have giggled. I think more people would have been, oh my goodness, Mary Jane? I don't know. It's a character from Spider-Man. What did you think I was talking about? Right? That's why people would get excited. It's a thing from a comic book. Anyways, she's not going to stoop to that level. Just a letter. That's all she needs. Mary J. Blige. And I respect the heck out of it.
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1: Yeah, northbound Deerfoot is not great right now. I'm not with you. I'm with you in spirit, but I was with a lot of people stuck on northbound Deerfoot earlier today. Took me almost an hour to get to the radio station here at the corner of Walk and Don't Walk on Center Street North. And it's interesting. I left with plenty of time. If you're in a rush, if you're late for something, maybe you got to get to an eval or a kid's practice or something. That's frustrating. That's tough. But I was lucky. I gave myself lots of time. I actually took it kind of as an opportunity to take the scenic route. I thought, you know what? If Deerfoot's like this, I'm going to get off on Pagan. I'm going to go north on 26th Street and see the sights of Dover and Southview and Radisson Heights. And it was great. Until I drove by the little strip mall at Dover Ridge Drive. I don't know if you know it. At 26th Street there, it's fantastic. The sign starts with Burrito Corner. I thought, Burrito Corner? That sounds great. It's closed. And temporarily closed. I don't know why or for how long, but I love a burrito place. It sounds great. I hope they reopen. There's a pizza place there. Oven Flames Pizza. 4.7 stars. That's like way better than most of the stuff I eat. So I was excited. The Hungarian Deli is there. They got a little bit of everything. Is Tucker's Food Store still? Tucker's Food Store, of course. Everything. That nice little strip mall. Except for burritos, but that's okay. It's nice to discover things in your city. The view, too. From the Valley View Park viewpoint. Spectacular. It was great. Nice view of downtown and train tracks and industrial type stuff. I really enjoyed it. And then, to loop around International Avenue and cut through Radisson Heights, a beautiful neighborhood. Lots of houses for sale. I got that feeling like I could live here. It's a nice spot. Anyways, I know that it's tough. Southbound Deerfoot, northbound Deerfoot, the left-hand lane closed in and around Blackfoot there. Not great, but maybe take the scenic route. You never know what sort of closed-down burrito place you might find.
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0: Donna Lewis, you are going to be stuck in my head the rest of the day. And, well, considering how quickly things enter and leave my head, I mean, I forget why I came into the room most of the time. 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
1: You know, it's funny. We just had someone call, and I went to answer, and they must have hung up, which I hope that it wasn't a member of the Beatles. The group chat, not the band. Kristen, Virginia, Tanya, Deanna, unfortunately, your time has run out. You do not qualify for our group chat getaway contest. I know, I'm bummed too. You said there's four of us that are a perfect foursome, like the Beatles, except we met at work where we had an infestation of Beatles, hence the Beatles. Only one of us still works in that office. Ha ha ha. I wonder who it was. We'll never find out, unfortunately. Very sad. 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
1: Ah, yes. From that movie where George Costanza was a jerk. From 1990. This is Go West from Pretty Woman.

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1: I wouldn't dare talk over the beginning of this song from 1994. 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

0: We've got No Mercy, Quad City DJs, and a throwback from Nickelback, all coming up. 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

0: 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Your lights, I mean. 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

0: You know what they say? The song ain't over until, well, until Tom Cochran's done. Now he's done. We've got Madison Avenue, 5440, and Annie Lennox all coming up. The Friday Afternoon 90s show continues next.
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2: These guys are opening up for Default Wednesday at the Grey Eagle Resort and Casino. 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From 1997. This is Wide Mouth Mason. 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

0: We've got TLC, Coolio, and Macy Gray all coming up. 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